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Monday through Friday, man, we bust off. The Rise and Shiners. 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The Up All Nighters. Working on the night shift, baby. 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
3: Good morning. The U.S. and Iran have agreed to a memorandum of agreement to reopen the Strait of Hormuz and further extend the ceasefire. The deal was announced by Pakistan, which has been acting as a mediator between the two sides, trying to keep the shaky ceasefire in effect. It says talks will continue with both sides this week on the technical details, which have not been released, and that it will be formally signed in Switzerland Friday. An implementation of the different articles won't occur until that signing, so it's not clear when the Strait of Hormuz will reopen or when Iran will give up its nuclear stockpile. Still, news of the agreement was welcomed in the financial markets in Asia, and world oil prices began falling this morning. Unclear is Israel's part in this. It was bombing Hezbollah targets in the suburbs of Beirut yesterday. Iran's been insisting Israel must stop the attacks in Lebanon. Israel insisting it be allowed a free hand to pursue Hezbollah. The keel's been laid for the first of the Royal Canadian Navy's new destroyers. Vice Admiral Angus Topshe spoke at the keel-laying ceremony in Halifax about HMCS Fraser, saying, "We have always been a destroyer navy, small ships capable of doing big things anywhere that Canada needs them to go." The first HMCS Fraser was sunk in 1940 after aiding in the evacuation of British and French troops from France as the Germans advanced early in World War II. As has become tradition over the centuries, a symbolic coin was welded onto the Fraser's keel, which is supposed to bring good luck to her crew. Tragedy in Missouri as a small plane crashed shortly after taking off from a small airport about 100 kilometers south of Kansas City. The plane carried a pilot and 11 passengers and crashed shortly after taking off from the Butler Memorial Airport. Officials say the plane was carrying skydivers yesterday, just taken off, was making a left turn when apparently it lost power, crashed into a field, and caught fire. In sports, the Hurricanes are Stanley Cup champions, shutting down the Golden Knights 3-0 in Game 6. Carolina captain Jordan Staal won the Conn Smythe Trophy as playoff MVP. At the World Cup, Australia beat Turkey 2-0. Germany handled Curaçao

0: 7-1. Netherlands had a 2-2 draw with Japan. Cote d'Ivoire downed Ecuador 1-0. Sweden over Tunisia 5-1. On the diamonds, Blue Jays lost 8-3 to the visiting Yankees. Rangers over the Red Sox 6-4. And the Canadian Open was won by American Bud Cauley, his first PGA win in 15 years on tour. Now you're up to date. I'm Daryl Good.
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4: Island weather. For A Touch of Gold, we have got ourselves, well, looks like a bit of a wet one today. Highs at 22, low at 12. We might see some thunderstorms tonight. Tomorrow, cloudy with a high of 22, low of 14 degrees. No rain on the forecast, though. And Wednesday, looking nice and sunny again as well with highs of 22 and low of 14. 6:05 downtown Charlottetown and at the Harborfront Studio, it's 12.

0: The Islands Country, 95.1 FM, CFCY, choosing Texas from Ella Langley, 617. My name is Lee Ruby, and, well, happy Monday, and in a very exciting weekend on our hand, 1,300 on hand to celebrate in person as we had the fourth Hoedown Live. Darren, as per usual, brought it. I enjoyed speaking with each and every one of you, took the time to chat, and then just basically enjoying ourselves. It was a blast. Looking forward to what we have in store next. Well, I have no details at the moment, but I'm hoping we continue rolling that along. But of course, what I can guarantee you is this morning we've got a lot of very exciting things coming at us. We are going to be doing our top-notch golf giveaway. Now, I will not be giving you any information on that just yet. It's still a touch early. We're also going to bust out that gavel. We're going to hit the big old red button and, of course, give you the 90s at 9. And some reasons to smile. More reasons to smile than just one. I'm hoping so. We are just getting started. We're going to get back on into the tunes. The Chris Buck Band will be picking things up in just a couple of minutes.
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1: Good morning. Prime Minister Mark Carney was talking about a new world order on the weekend in preparation for the G7 summit in France beginning today. Carney said the United States will play a role in a new world order, but no one country or institution will have all the answers. He told a reporter some countries will be on the same page on various issues like taking action on artificial intelligence and child safety. For instance, he said Canada's taking the issue of child safety seriously and feels a laissez approach is not the answer. He said the U.S. will be four square behind some issues, but not all. A Kings County man is dead after a single vehicle crash yesterday morning. Kings District Mounties were called just before 7:30 about a single vehicle rollover near a residence on Route 4 in Alliston. Mounties, firefighters, and paramedics responded. The 33-year-old man was pronounced dead at the scene by the paramedics. He was the only one in the vehicle. The investigation's ongoing into just what happened. It was wet and windy, but spirits were not dampened that much at the BIPOC Fair in Charlottetown Saturday. 26 vendors set up their wares promoting Black, Indigenous, and people of color-owned businesses with paintings, various crafts, and services. One of them was Jana Wong, who moved to Summerside with her family from Hong Kong in 2021. Wong said she was really grateful that she met so many people who expressed their feelings towards her art and calling it a joyful experience. Coordinator Judith Mendioli with the advocacy group BIPOC United for Strength Home Relationship told CBC the fair was launched to boost diverse entrepreneurs navigating unique hurdles. She said starting a business is not easy, and a lot of BIPOC folks on the island are also dealing with other issues like immigration or permits. So they wanted to create a platform to highlight their efforts to bring their culture to the island and help the regional economy. Despite the weather, she termed it a success, and they're hoping to make it an annual event. In sports, Carolina blanked Vegas 3-0 in Game 6 to win the first Stanley Cup since 2006. Hurricanes captain Jordan Staal won the Conn Smythe Trophy as playoff MVP, 6 goals in the final. At the World Cup, Australia beat Turkey 2-0. Germany handled Curaçao 7-1. Netherlands had a 2-2 draw with Japan. Cote d'Ivoire downed Ecuador 1-0. Sweden over Tunisia 5-1. In baseball, the Yankees beat the Blue Jays 8-3. Rangers downed the Red Sox 6-4. And in golf, American Bud Cauley won the Canadian Open Golf Tournament. That's his first tour victory in 15 years. Now you're up to date. I'm Daryl Good.
2: Well, it looks like it could be a bit of a wet one today. Highs of 22, low of 12. Now we might get some thunderstorms tonight. Tomorrow, cloudy, but, no snow, or no rain. Actually, no snow either, but no rain. I was thinking to myself, I'm like, are we getting some rain tomorrow? No, we are not, but cloudy. Highs of 22, a low of 14. I'm sorry for saying the S word. Didn't mean to want to scare anybody here in the middle of June. And Friday, Wednesday, nice and sunny with a high of 22 degrees and a low of 14. So not a bad looking Wednesday. 6:33 downtown Charlottetown, and at the Harborfront Studio, it's 12.

0: The Islands Country, 95.1 FM, CFCY. Turn this truck around. That is Jordan Davis, 639. Lee joining you, and happy Monday. We are getting this week started off in the finest of fashions. We're going to be birthday celebrating in a little bit, so we're going to want to keep our eyes on that, aren't we? Making sure we get those names in because, well, that is key. That is important. Also, I do want to give you this gentle reminder. It's been a little bit since I mentioned this, but over the course of the weekend, ran into a lot of people while I was over at the Hoedown Live, and I ran into Juliana McHugh, and we had a great little conversation there about the My Biggest Fan Foundation Craig McHugh and Classic coming up. And I asked her how the golf ball sales were going, and she said, they're going fantastic, but we want to remind you that if you want to get involved in any way, shape, or form in this tournament, maybe you can't play in it, which is no problem, but there is still the ability to register. Just head to mybiggestfan.ca. But for anybody and everybody who wants to get involved, whether you're there day of or not, you do get the opportunity to potentially win yourself the jackpot. All you have to do is pop by the Whiskey Pub in Stratford, Source for Sports in Charlottetown, or Top Notch Golf, and you can buy either one ball for $10 or three for $20. And what they're going to do before the tournament kicks off, they are going to drop all of those golf balls onto the 18th green at Belvedere, and if yours is the one that drops, you get yourself a mighty fine jackpot. Still time to grab your golf ball, or in this case, golf balls, if you go for the three option, which is probably a little bit smarter right there, if I may say so myself. Make sure you get those. The tournament is on the 25th. We are very, very excited.
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1: 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Cowboys songs from George Burge. It is 6:50 on the AM dial. My name is Lee Ruby, and, well, as we've been doing every day for the month of June. Well, weekday, I should specify, for every weekday, we have been giving away a pair of golf passes to one of the amazing golf courses that are participating with us with our top-notch golf giveaway. And today, Mill River is going to be providing two more passes for you. And you know what I wanted to ask this morning? Because I've always wondered this sort of thing. We've been asking, you know, who your favorite characters are, all this sort of stuff. Now, today I'm wondering, this is just a hunch, this is all suggestion, but I'm wondering, who do you think in the music world, now if it's the country music world, that is great, who do you think would be a great golfer? Like, what's your hunch on that? And maybe a little bit of a reason why. Now, anytime I see Chris Stapleton with his big beard, you just know he, for some reason, has like John Daly vibes. You know what I mean? Not necessarily in the way he lets loose on the course. Now, granted, I wouldn't be mad if that's what Chris Stapleton did, but he just has that kind of a look to him. I feel like he would just be able to absolutely pipe one off the tee. So you let me know your thoughts on that one. Who in the music world, not necessarily country music world, do you think would be an incredible golfer? And if you comment and why on the Facebook page right now, you'll be entered on into win just before 10 o'clock to a pair at Mill River.
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3: Good morning. The U.S. and Iran have agreed to a memorandum of agreement to reopen the Strait of Hormuz and further extend the ceasefire. The deal was announced by Pakistan, which has been acting as a mediator between the two sides, trying to keep the shaky ceasefire in effect. It says talks will continue with both sides this week on the technical details, which have not been released, and that it will be formally signed in Switzerland Friday. An implementation of the different articles won't occur until that signing, so it's not clear when the Strait of Hormuz will reopen or when Iran will give up its nuclear stockpile. Still, news of the agreement was welcomed in the financial markets in Asia, and world oil prices began falling this morning. Unclear is Israel's part in this. It was bombing Hezbollah targets in the suburbs of Beirut yesterday. Iran's been insisting Israel must stop the attacks in Lebanon. Israel insisting it be allowed a free hand to pursue Hezbollah. The keel's been laid for the first of the Royal Canadian Navy's new destroyers. Vice Admiral Angus Topshe spoke at the keel-laying ceremony in Halifax about HMCS Fraser, saying, "We have always been a destroyer navy, small ships capable of doing big things anywhere that Canada needs them to go." The first HMCS Fraser was sunk in 1940 after aiding in the evacuation of British and French troops from France as the Germans advanced early in World War II. As has become tradition over the centuries, a symbolic coin was welded onto the Fraser's keel, which is supposed to bring good luck to her crew. Tragedy in Missouri as a small plane crashed shortly after taking off from a small airport about 100 kilometers south of Kansas City. The plane carried a pilot and 11 passengers and crashed shortly after taking off from the Butler Memorial Airport. Officials say the plane was carrying skydivers yesterday, just taken off, was making a left turn when apparently it lost power, crashed into a field, and caught fire. In sports, the Hurricanes are Stanley Cup champions, shutting down the Golden Knights 3-0 in Game 6. Carolina captain Jordan Staal won the Conn Smythe Trophy as playoff MVP. At the World Cup, Australia beat Turkey 2-0. Germany handled Curaçao 7-1. Netherlands had a 2-2 draw with Japan. Cote d'Ivoire downed Ecuador 1-0. Sweden over Tunisia 5-1. On the diamonds, Blue Jays lost 8-3 to the visiting Yankees. Rangers over the Red Sox 6-4. And the Canadian Open was won by American Bud Cauley, his first PGA win in 15 years on tour. Now you're up to date. I'm Daryl Good.
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2: We could be getting a little bit of rain throughout the day and then slowing down a little bit tonight, but we do have a high of 22, low of 12. Now, later on tonight and overnight, we could be seeing some thunderstorms. Hopefully not too super loud to keep us awake in the middle of the night. And then tomorrow, nice and cloudy, but warm. That's why I threw the nice out there, because it's going to be warm. 22 degrees, a low of 14. I'm okay with some clouds. And Wednesday, looking like a pretty good day for the most part. A high of 22, a few cloudy breaks, and a low of 14. 705 downtown Charlottetown, and at the Harbor Front Studio, it's 13. 90.

0: 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Morgan Wallen, don't we? It is 7:17. Good morning and happy Monday. It's Lee Jump starting your week, and we have got a lot of exciting things along the way. Now, here's the thing. The week is new, and maybe we've got some milestones we want to celebrate, so make sure you get those into me by heading to the website, cfcy.fm, to make sure that nobody is left out on their special day. They'll get right to me, and we'll be good to go. But as of right now, though, you know what time it is. I've been twirling that gavel. I've been patiently waiting to give it a whack the first time this week, and we are ready to get confidential right now with Country Confidential. And a very cool establishment will be opening up in Nashville. Alan Jackson has, now here's the thing, I need to give you the full name of it. It is the Alan Jackson's Silver Belly Whiskey Distillery and Museum. There you go. A bit of a mouthful right there. But what's really cool about this is not only is it a museum that is going to be celebrating his life and career, but also it is a distillery built within. So if you are of age, you can tag along while you sip some of the whiskey that was created as well, and fans are able to purchase it as well. So if you find yourself out in Nashville way, and if you happen to fancy a little bit of whiskey here and there and are a big fan of Alan Jackson, well, that's a great way to hit up both at once. It's always neat. It's also interesting too, because he's about to play his final show on the 27th at Nissan Stadium in Nashville. So perfect timing for that. So if you ever happen to be out that way, and it's also located next door to the Johnny Cash Museum. So he's in good company. Great neighbor.
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3: Good morning. Prime Minister Mark Carney was talking about a new world order on the weekend in preparation for the G7 summit in France beginning today. Carney said the United States will play a role in the new world order, but no one country or institution will have all the answers. He told a reporter some countries will be on the same page on various issues like taking action on artificial intelligence and child safety. For instance, he said Canada's taking the issue of child safety seriously and feels a laissez approach is not the answer. He said the U.S. will be four square behind some issues, but not all. A Kings County man is dead after a single vehicle crash yesterday morning. Kings District Mounties were called just before 7:30 about a single vehicle rollover near a residence on Route 4 in Alliston. Mounties, firefighters, and paramedics responded. The 33-year-old man was pronounced dead at the scene by the paramedics. He was the only one in the vehicle. The investigation's ongoing into just what happened. It was wet and windy, but spirits were not dampened that much at the BIPOC Fair in Charlottetown Saturday. 26 vendors set up their wares promoting Black, Indigenous, and people of color-owned businesses with paintings, various crafts, and services. One of them was Jana Wong, who moved to Summerside with her family from Hong Kong in 2021. Wong said she was really grateful that she met so many people who expressed their feelings towards her art and calling it a joyful experience. Coordinator Judith Mendioli with the advocacy group BIPOC United for Strength Home Relationship told CBC the fair was launched to boost diverse entrepreneurs navigating unique hurdles. She said starting a business is not easy, and a lot of BIPOC folks on the island are also dealing with other issues like immigration or permits. So they wanted to create a platform to highlight their efforts to bring their culture to the island and help the regional economy. Despite the weather, she termed it a success, and they're hoping to make it an annual event. In sports, Carolina blanked Vegas 3-0 in Game 6 to win the first Stanley Cup since 2006. Hurricanes captain Jordan Staal won the Conn Smythe Trophy as playoff MVP, 6 goals in the final. At the World Cup, Australia beat Turkey 2-0. Germany handled Curaçao 7-1. Netherlands had a 2-2 draw with Japan. Cote d'Ivoire downed Ecuador 1-0. Sweden over Tunisia 5-1. In baseball, the Yankees beat the Blue Jays 8-3. Rangers downed the Red Sox 6-4. And in golf, American Bud Cauley won the Canadian Open Golf Tournament. That's his first tour victory in 15 years. Now you're up to date. I'm Daryl Good.
4: We could be seeing a little bit of rain throughout the day. Warm temperatures again. High of 22 now, dropping down to 12 tonight. And along with maybe that rain, maybe some thunderstorms. Tomorrow the day starts with some clouds and now looking like maybe some thunderstorms tomorrow morning to start the day. And then after that, mainly cloudy with a high of 17, low of 14. And Wednesday, a mainly sunny day with highs of 22, low of 14. But we could see some more clouds throughout the day. 7:33 downtown Charlottetown and at the Harbor Front Studio, it's 13.

0: The Islands Country, 95.1 FM, CFCY. That is The Fall from Cody Johnson, 7:39. My name is Lee Ruby. I hope your day is going a wunderbar so far. I mean, it's fixing to get a lot better, and we've got a lot of good reasons for you to be excited. We're going to hit the big old red button very, very soon. Also, we are going to be giving you a reason to smile, 90s at 9. And, of course, keep an eye on the Facebook page for your chance at the Top Notch Golf giveaway. Before we get to that, though, I want to take a look at our on the website, because the Vogue Optical web poll question takes us all the way back to last week. We wanted to know, do you have access to high-speed internet? 93% of you said, yes, we do. So that is good. And today, British doctors say social media is as bad for children as smoking. Do you agree on that one? Yes, no, I'm not sure about this. I'd say I'm not sure about this one, just from my perspective on it. I do know social media does have some risks to it as well, but kind of, in my opinion, kind of an apples to oranges situation, but would love to hear your perspective on that one. Yes, no, I'm not sure. Let us know.
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0: 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It is 7:50. Good morning. It's Lee joining you. I hope everything is going great as we start off another fresh week. A lot of exciting things are going on right now on the Facebook page. So if you happen to want to win yourself a round at Mill River for you and a friend, maybe get it on that comment section. But right now it is that time where we get all geared up for the big red button. Without any further ado... Oh, there we go. Another satisfying whack of the big red button. That is always very, very, very nice to see. We don't have a massive birthday celebration club list today, but before I get into it, I want to let you know if you are celebrating a milestone and your name is not on the list, well, I hope you have the best possible day with your celebration. So without any further ado, we would like to wish a very happy birthday to Nicole Seller. Love from all of the painters. Now, what I'm going to do right now is take a look at my quality assurance check. I'm going to take a look at the DMs. And we are clear there, the text messages. And one more time, I would like to see the emails. And we are solid. If you or somebody you know is celebrating perhaps tomorrow or later on in the week, and you know about it, get those names into me so no one is left out on their very special day.
1: Donating brings me a sense of joy and happiness.
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1: Good morning. The U.S. and Iran have agreed to a memorandum of agreement to reopen the Strait of Hormuz and further extend the ceasefire. The deal was announced by Pakistan, which has been acting as a mediator between the two sides, trying to keep the shaky ceasefire in effect. It says talks will continue with both sides this week on the technical details, which have not been released, and that it will be formally signed in Switzerland Friday. An implementation of the different articles won't occur until that signing, so it's not clear when the Strait of Hormuz will reopen or when Iran will give up its nuclear stockpile. Still, news of the agreement was welcomed in the financial markets in Asia, and world oil prices began falling this morning. Unclear is Israel's part in this. It was bombing Hezbollah targets in the suburbs of Beirut yesterday. Iran's been insisting Israel must stop the attacks in Lebanon. Israel insisting it be allowed a free hand to pursue Hezbollah. The keel's been laid for the first of the Royal Canadian Navy's new destroyers. Vice Admiral Angus Topshe spoke at the keel-laying ceremony in Halifax about HMCS Fraser, saying, "We have always been a destroyer navy, small ships capable of doing big things anywhere that Canada needs them to go." The first HMCS Fraser was sunk in 1940 after aiding in the evacuation of British and French troops from France as the Germans advanced early in World War II. As has become tradition over the centuries, a symbolic coin was welded onto the Fraser's keel, which is supposed to bring good luck to her crew. Tragedy in Missouri as a small plane crashed shortly after taking off from a small airport about 100 kilometers south of Kansas City. The plane carried a pilot and 11 passengers and crashed shortly after taking off from the Butler Memorial Airport. Officials say the plane was carrying skydivers yesterday, just taken off, was making a left turn when apparently it lost power, crashed into a field, and caught fire. In sports, the Hurricanes are Stanley Cup champions, shutting down the Golden Knights 3-0 in Game 6. Carolina captain Jordan Staal won the Conn Smythe Trophy as playoff MVP. At the World Cup, Australia beat Turkey 2-0. Germany handled Curaçao 7-1. Netherlands had a 2-2 draw with Japan. Cote d'Ivoire downed Ecuador 1-0. Sweden over Tunisia 5-1. On the diamonds, Blue Jays lost 8-3 to the visiting Yankees, Rangers over the Red Sox 6-4. And the Canadian Open was won by American Bud Cauley, his first PGA win in 15 years on tour. Now you're up to date. I'm Daryl Good.
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4: Island weather. For Bex, we have got ourselves some, well, looks like some rain is coming our way. Highs of 22, low of 12. Now, we might see some thunderstorms tonight. Tomorrow, we may start the day with some thunderstorms on a mainly cloudy day. Temperature-wise, not too bad, about 17 degrees for the most part, a low of 14. And Wednesday, looking pretty good, mainly sunny. A few cloudy periods here and there with a high of 22, low of 14. 803 downtown Charlottetown, and at the Harborfront Studio, it's 14.
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0: The Islands Country, 95.1 FM, CFCY, Dustin Lynch and Jelly Roll Chevrolet, 817 Lee joining you. And it is, well, looking decent outside right now as I take the lean. And yeah, you know what? The weather's cooperating at the moment. So Mother Nature on her best behavior, loving that kind of stuff. We're going to give you a reason to grin just before 9 o'clock and then ride that wave into the 90s at 9. Also, check out the Facebook page. If you haven't got a comment in yet, we've got a pair of green fees up for grabs for Mill River Resort with our friends at Top Notch Golf and the golf giveaway that's going on. But right now, I want to remind you that not this Wednesday, but the following Wednesday, a very special pause and reflect. So make sure you get those questions in for Ashley, because we're going to be going over things. I'm also curious as to how their move-in is going with the PEI Humane Society. 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
1: Good morning. Prime Minister Mark Carney was talking about a new world order on the weekend in preparation for the G7 summit in France beginning today. Carney said the United States will play a role in a new world order, but no one country or institution will have all the answers. He told a reporter some countries will be on the same page on various issues like taking action on artificial intelligence and child safety. For instance, he said Canada's taking the issue of child safety seriously and feels a laissez approach is not the answer. He said the U.S. will be four square behind some issues, but not all. A Kings County man is dead after a single vehicle crash yesterday morning. Kings District Mounties were called just before 7:30 about a single vehicle rollover near a residence on Route 4 in Alliston. Mounties, firefighters, and paramedics responded. The 33-year-old man was pronounced dead at the scene by the paramedics. He was the only one in the vehicle. The investigation's ongoing into just what happened. It was wet and windy, but spirits were not dampened that much at the BIPOC Fair in Charlottetown Saturday. 26 vendors set up their wares promoting Black, Indigenous, and people of color-owned businesses with paintings, various crafts, and services. One of them was Jana Wong, who moved to Summerside with her family from Hong Kong in 2021. Wong said she was really grateful that she met so many people who expressed their feelings towards her art, and calling it a joyful experience. Coordinator Judith Mendioli with the advocacy group BIPOC United for Strength Home Relationship told CBC the fair was launched to boost diverse entrepreneurs navigating unique hurdles. She said starting a business is not easy, and a lot of BIPOC folks on the island are also dealing with other issues like immigration or permits. So they wanted to create a platform to highlight their efforts to bring their culture to the island and help the regional economy. Despite the weather, she termed it a success, and they're hoping to make it an annual event. In sports, Carolina blanked Vegas 3-0 in Game 6 to win the first Stanley Cup since 2006. Hurricanes captain Jordan Staal won the Conn Smythe Trophy as playoff MVP, 6 goals in the final. At the World Cup, Australia beat Turkey 2-0. Germany handled Curaçao 7-1. Netherlands had a 2-2 draw with Japan. Cote d'Ivoire downed Ecuador 1-0. Sweden over Tunisia 5-1. In baseball, the Yankees beat the Blue Jays 8-3. Rangers downed the Red Sox 6-4. And in golf, American Bud Cauley won the Canadian Open Golf Tournament. That's his first tour victory in 15 years. Now you're up to date. I'm Daryl Good.
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4: Island weather looks like we could have a mainly cloudy day on our hands, a little bit rain coming at us, a high of 22 degrees, low of 12. We might have some thunderstorms tonight. Tomorrow, cloudy but warm, highs of 22, low of 14. And Wednesday, a nice mainly sunny day with highs of 22 and low of 14 degrees.

0: The Islands Country 95.1 FM CFCY. Things a man ought to know. That is Lainey Wilson. My name is Lee Ruby. I hope everything is going just fantastic for you right now as we are starting to kick off another great week. And with that, well, we've got some business to attend to. We're going to make you smile. That's good, right? You want to be smiling. Also, we are going to be rolling into the 90s at 9, which always gets me happy. And then right now, I want to take a look at the Vogue Optical web poll question because that's always something important for us to check in on. And we got a one today where British doctors say social media is as bad for children as smoking. Would you agree with that statement? Yes, no, or I'm not sure about this. I fall closer to the I'm not sure about this because I mean, I know how bad smoking is. Social media does have its negatives as well. But for me, that just kind of seems like a bit of an apples to oranges. But again, maybe there's a lot more detail to that with that kind of experiment or looking into it that they've been doing with British doctors and, you know, research and investigating and all that kind of stuff. So would love to hear from you. Head to the website, cfcy.fm.
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Devil went down to Georgia. He was looking for a soul to steal. He was in a bind because he was way behind and he was willing to make a deal. When he came across this young man sawing on a fiddle and playing it hot, and the devil jumped up on a hickory stump and said, "Boy, let me tell you what. I guess you didn't know it, but I'm a fiddle player too. And if you'd care to take a dare, I'll make a bet with you. Now you play pretty good fiddle, boy, but give the devil his due. 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

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'Cause I told you once, you son of a gun, I'm

0: The Islands Country 95.1 FM CFCY. Don't tell on me. That is Jason Aldean. Lee joining you, and I hope everything's going great. We're fixing to get a lot better for two reasons. One, we want a reason for you to smile with things that make you smile, proudly presented by the Confederation Court Mall. And of course, we also want to roll into the 90s at 9. A bunch of double dipping of happiness, and this story for things that make you smile, proudly presented by the Confederation Court Mall, is about a young boy named Charlie, and this reminds me of stuff we can do here on PEI. I'm not saying this will happen, but anytime you're kind of exploring the beaches and things like that, sometimes you spot some really cool items and stuff like that, whether it be seashells or just stuff that you're not sure what it is. Well, keep your eyes extra close this time around. Now, I'm not saying you're going to find what Charlie found, but you could find a nice little treasure for yourself. He found a molar that belonged to an elephant that is roughly 8.5 million years ago. They're saying 8.5 to 2 million years ago. So it's got a bit of a range there, but still really, really, really cool. When he had found it, he just said it kind of looked unique. Wasn't quite sure what it was, but they picked it up. And it's oddly enough, his parents were saying he was talking moments before about how much he loved elephants and then made a discovery of a lifetime. As far as value or anything like that, there was nothing really associated to it in that way, mainly because he probably want to keep it because that is a very cool fossil, or donate it, because for something like that, it'd be cool for the whole world to be able to share. But finding a fossil of something that's millions of years old, just a great day at the beach for young Charlie.
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0: The Islands Country, 95.1 FM, CFCY, one-way ticket because I can. That is Leanne Rimes, bringing to the close of the 90s at 9. Still a lot of time for you to get your suggestions in for our top-notch golf giveaway. We've got a pair of green fees to Mill River Resort. I almost added an L there. Well, maybe I need more coffee. We'll see how it goes, but it could be yours. All you have to do is go to our Facebook page right now, because I have an interesting question as to what musician do you think would be a fantastic golfer, and maybe a reason why. There's no wrong answers. I'm just curious, and I just figure anytime I see Chris Stapleton with that beard, I'm like, that guy hits golf balls. He's just got it. He has that look to him. That's just me. There's a lot of great options out there. I would love to hear you add to our growing list, and then just before 10 o'clock, I'll be announcing a winner.
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0: 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Something else from Brock Phillips. My name is Lee Ruby. And you know, if you've been paying extra special attention over the course of the, well, spring and summer so far, we have had Carmen, our summer cruiser driver, out like crazy. She's been everywhere, as it seems. So, you know, if you keep an eye on out for her, if she's anything to hook you up with, she gladly will. But starting on the 22nd, I want to remind you that we have the fuel alert going on and it's going to be awesome. So what we do is, every week, we're going to be giving away $250 in gas. All you have to do is make sure you're listening for that fuel alert. And then what we will do is you have the QR code, you scan it, and then each week, starting on the 22nd, someone is going to, well, fill the tank a few times, and you'll need it, especially when you're going to be exploring throughout the summer, right? And we got some great partners going on for this. We've got the Haunted Mansion, Kay's Fresh Market, Norton's Jewelers, What's the Scoop Dairy Bar, Confederation Center of the Arts, and much, much more. We will be visiting with a lot of those amazing partners over the course of the summer and helping you fill your tank. 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
0: Island weather looks like we could have a mainly cloudy day on our hands, a little bit of rain coming at us, a high of 22 degrees, low of 12. We might have some thunderstorms tonight. Tomorrow, cloudy but warm, highs of 22, low of 14. And Wednesday, a nice mainly sunny day with highs of 22 and low of 14 degrees.
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1: 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That is Jade Eagleson. It is worth the double. My name is Lee. And before I step on out of here, a little bit of business that I have to attend to, because we have had a lot of fun reading your comments over the course of the morning for who you think would be a great golfer that would, that's a musician. And it was not limited to any specific genre. It was just, hey, do you think they're a good, good golfer? That's all I wanted to hear from you. And what we did was, once again, I brought in a salesperson and just, I started scrolling. I said, you tell me when to stop, because then that way it's like a draw. We make sure all the comments are there. And the funny thing was, he was being a little cheeky. He waited about 15 or 20 seconds before he told me to stop. And then whatever name was closest to the cursor was who got the win. And today it was Calvin Hislop. So congratulations to you, Calvin. You scored yourself a pair of green fees to Mill River Resort. And don't you worry, tomorrow we are going to bring you another opportunity to win, because I'm going to come up with another clever question. We're going to have another post, all that fun and so much more. We got some music to play before I step on out of here, but the usual suspects return tomorrow, and can't wait to chat with you then.
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8: Island weather looks like we could have a mainly cloudy day on our hands. A little bit of rain coming at us. A high of 22 degrees, low of 12. We might have some thunderstorms tonight. Tomorrow, cloudy but warm. Highs of 22, low of 14. And Wednesday, a nice mainly sunny day with highs of 22 and low of 14 degrees.
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27: Island weather looks like we could have a mainly cloudy day on our hands. A little bit of rain coming at us. A high of 22 degrees, low of 12. We might have some thunderstorms tonight. Tomorrow, cloudy but warm. Highs of 22, low of 14. And Wednesday, a nice mainly sunny day with highs of 22 and low of 14 degrees.
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7: Island weather. Mother Nature might be bringing some rain throughout the day, but some warm temperatures as well. The high of 22. There are chances of thunderstorms tonight. Tomorrow we might even start the day with some thunderstorms, but then after that it's going to clear up from the rain, but still some cloudy breaks. A high of 17, low of 14. Wednesday looking nice. Mainly sunny with a high of 22, low of 14.
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0: 95.1 FM CFCY, Megan Patrick with Safe Place to Break. Bill with you. Good afternoon. Thank you for joining me here on the Islands Country. And just like that, the weekend's over and we are back to start another week. And I would say it is going to be a busy week. Today we have a lot to talk about. We're going to be covering everything from kitchen parties to some news from T3, not to mention the Drive at 5 and a little peek behind the curtain of country music as we always do. Good afternoon, everyone.
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0: Eric Church with a monster hit for him. 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And T3 announced some extended weekday service in Charlottetown and Cornwall that is starting today. They have extended service on Route 2, 3, and 23 with the last downtown departure at 6:45 in the evening. The drop-off only services have also been extended to 9:30 at night from Royalty Crossing. And they also added a new evening departure in Cornwall at 7:15 from Royalty Crossing. I know that's a lot of numbers, but you can find everything on their socials. And those changes take effect tonight.
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12: Island weather. Mother Nature might be bringing some rain throughout the day, but some warm temperatures as well. The high of 22. There are chances of thunderstorms tonight. Tomorrow we might even start the day with some thunderstorms, but then after that it's going to clear up from the rain, but still some cloudy breaks. A high of 17, low of 14. And Wednesday looking nice. Mainly sunny with a high of 22, low of 14.
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0: 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And Moore says time's ticking was inspired by something many of us can relate to, and that's realizing how quickly time flies. The song follows a guy who pulls over to a funeral procession and starts thinking about what really matters. And he comes to the fact that family, friends, and making memories is much more important than making money. Really relatable song. And as Justin Moore puts it, we all have to think about it because time's ticking.
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11: Island weather. Mother Nature might be bringing some rain throughout the day, but some warm temperatures as well. The high of 22. There are chances of thunderstorms tonight. Tomorrow we might even start the day with some thunderstorms, but then after that it's going to clear up from the rain, but still some cloudy breaks. A high of 17, low of 14. Wednesday looking nice. Mainly sunny with a high of 22, low of 14.
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0: 95.1 FM CFCY Straight Line with Keith Urban. This is Bill with you. And I completely didn't know this. I found out that PEI actually has a webpage dedicated to listing kitchen parties and Kaylee's across the island, which is probably the most PEI thing I've ever heard of in my life. I mean, we also have standard things like traffic cams and weather cams and all that information, but we felt it was imperative to have one so we can figure out where the fiddle music is. I absolutely love it. Honestly, if you're visiting from away, that page might be the fastest way for you to experience island culture.
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0: Rodney Atkins with Watching You on 95.1 FM CFCY. And today, June 15th, one of those rare days where two celebrations might accidentally work against each other. It's both Fly a Kite Day and Global Wind Day. Now, on paper, this sounds perfect. But if there's no wind, the kite part is canceled. Too much wind, and the kite could end up in New Brunswick. It's one of the few days where the success of one celebration depends entirely on not having too much of the other. That is just weird.
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7: Island weather. Mother Nature might be bringing some rain throughout the day, but some warm temperatures as well. The high of 22. There are chances of thunderstorms tonight. Tomorrow we might even start the day with some thunderstorms, but then after that it's going to clear up from the rain, but still some cloudy breaks. A high of 17, low of 14. And Wednesday looking nice. Mainly sunny with a high of 22, low of 14.
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0: 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Don't tell on me, Jason Aldean. And Aldean is spending a good chunk of the summer on the road. He's launching the Songs About Us tour. It's a 22-city run across the U.S. And then he's joining Luke Bryan for select dates on what they're calling the Double Down Tour. So between his own headlining shows and these stadium dates, he has a very full schedule. If you're looking for a Canadian stop, Hamilton is the only one on September 17th. But I looked, and there is tickets available. The news is coming up at 4.
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1: And good afternoon. Traffic for speeding in Rollo Bay West has led to multiple arrests. King's District RCMP pulled over a vehicle on Route 2 around 9 o'clock Saturday night. Police determined the driver did not have a valid license. A second vehicle arrived to help the driver. Police then arrested that driver for impaired driving. A passenger in the second vehicle was arrested for drug possession. Officers seized more than 52 grams of cocaine along with a scale and measuring devices. A 30-year-old Kings County man has been charged with possession for the purpose of trafficking. He'll be appearing in court at a later date. Charlottetown Council has approved plans for an 11-unit transitional housing project, provided the province meets a series of security requirements. Council voted 7-2 in development at 147 Hillsborough Street, a vacant building that'll be converted into supportive housing. Deputy Mayor Alana Jankoff says the province must sign a development agreement that includes 24-hour staffing, a no-substances policy, and funding for a security camera linked to the city police system. Jankoff tells The Guardian transitional housing is designed for people who have already moved beyond emergency shelter needs but still require supports. Some residents raised concerns about the neighborhood impacts, but council ultimately approved the project. Access PEI's mobile service at Charlottetown's Queen Elizabeth Hospital is now permanent. The program, which started as a four-month pilot, proved so popular that it'll continue twice a month. During the trial, staff had scheduled more than 90 appointments and delivered over 100 services for patients, families, and hospital workers. Transportation Minister Ernie Hudson says the initiative makes it easier for Islanders to handle government tasks during stressful times. Services such as vehicle registrations and renewals are available right at the hospital. The next dates are June 18th and 19th. World Elder Abuse Awareness Day is today. And Seniors Loneliness Awareness Week runs all this week across the island. Social Development and Seniors Minister Barb Ramsey says the two issues are closely linked. Staying connected helps older adults feel safe and supported. Ramsey's urging Islanders to check in on parents, grandparents, or neighbors this week. She says small acts of kindness can prevent isolation and mistreatment. The minister notes elder abuse can include physical, emotional, financial, and sexual harm, as well as neglect. As the government's Connection is Care campaign ends, she's reminding people that reaching out does remain vital. And anyone needing support can call, text, or visit 211 PEI 24 hours a day. Atlantic Canadian companies are heading abroad this month to explore new export markets. Under the Atlantic Trade and Investment Growth Strategy, two major trade missions are taking place in June. Oceans Advance Incorporated will lead businesses to Aquaculture UK in Glasgow, Scotland, June 16th and 17th. The Prince Edward Island Bio Alliance will take an Atlantic delegation to Bio 2026 in San Diego, June 22nd and 25th, the world's largest biotech event. The federal government and four Atlantic provinces say the missions will help businesses expand and build a more resilient economy. And the Miskush Fire Department is holding a rescue training session tonight from 6:30 to 9. The exercise takes place on Wilford Street, Augustine Street, and a section of Lady Slipper Drive North. Motorists are advised to expect traffic control measures and emergency lighting in the area. Drivers should use caution and follow directions from personnel on scene. And police remind drivers that speeding and using a phone while driving is against the law, even while you're waiting in traffic. In sports at the World Cup, Spain, Cabo Verde on the pitch earlier today. Belgium is playing Egypt late this afternoon. Saudi Arabia goes up against Uruguay tonight at 7. And Iran plays New Zealand in the late game at 10 p.m. Baseball, Blue Jays, the Red Sox.

Haley Benedict with Things My Mama Says on 95.1 FM CFCY. Let's move right into a gorgeous one. Cody Johnson with The Fall on the Islands Country.

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0: 95.1 FM CFCY, Post Malone and Blake Shelton with Pour Me a Drink. And I saw all of you on the Hoedown Live videos. There was a lot of that being said. But a great story coming from Island EMS. The Mobile Mental Health Program has received the Paramedics Chiefs of Canada Award for Client-Centered Initiative, or PCC. The officials say national recognition reflects the dedication, compassion, and collaboration of the teams and the partners who work with them every day. Well done, team. Thank you for the work you do in our community.
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0: 95.1 FM CFCY, Megan Maroney with Beautiful Things. A little neat story behind that song. It actually, the idea for it came from co-writer Connie Harrington. Maroney says that Connie brought the concept into the writing room, and it eventually became the message inspired by Megan's young niece that we talked about before. Megan describes it as the older sister to an earlier song called Girl in the Mirror, saying she wished she had that kind of inspiration when she was younger. The writing team also included Jesse Alexander and Jesse Joe Dillon, some big hitters in the Nashville writing scene.
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13: Island weather, we might get some thunderstorms tonight when it cools on down to 12, and that trend could start the day tomorrow, but a high of 17 follows on a mainly cloudy day with a low of 14, so not a lot of temperature swing. And Wednesday, a nice and sunny day to start with some cloudy breaks, a high of 22 and a low of 14.
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0: Thomas Rhett with After the Bears Are Closed on 95.1 FM CFCY, the Islands Country. Bill with you. We've got the news coming up here in just a few minutes at 5, and then we get into the drive at 5 and a stacked lineup. We're going to be kicking things off with Luke Combs going into the James Barker Band. Ella Langley's in there and Nate Holler. That's just to get us started. The drive at 5 coming up right after the news.
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1: Well, good afternoon. There'll be disruptions because of road work at major intersection in Charlottetown this week. Crews will be carrying out upgrades at the intersection of Route 1 and Mount Edward Road each day. The work is expected to last all week. Stop-and-go traffic will be in place with signage and flag people directing traffic. So the government wants you to plan ahead and reduce your speed in the work area. And to remember that using your phone while you're standing still, even if you're stuck in traffic, is against the law. Now, there's also repaving work today and tomorrow on Route 1 between New Haven and Bonshaw. First section runs from Eric Cross Road, about 1.6 kilometers, extending west in the eastbound through lane. The second section's of 22.2 kilometers long west of Riverdale Road and the westbound through lane. In single lane areas, traffic will be reduced to one lane with alternating stop and go flow. And a third major project is beginning today on roundabout construction at the intersection of Route 2 and Route 136 in Woodstock. That work is expected to last 8 weeks. Two-way, one-lane stop-and-go traffic will be in effect at all times. In other news, a consultant hired by the island's energy regulator has recommended rejecting Maritime Electric's $334 million proposal to install diesel generators. The report from Synapse Energy Economics says a battery storage system would be cheaper up front and over the long term. It also says a battery could be installed by 2028, the same timeline as the diesel proposal. Maritime Electric has argued the generators are needed to prevent winter blackouts. The utility says the project would raise the average household bill by about $101 a year. The regulator has not yet made a ruling or a decision. A public hearing will be held before any decision is taken, according to Post Media. The island is rolling out major changes to its employment laws at the end of the month. The province's new Employment Standards Act is taking effect June 30th and will modernize workplace rules for both employees and employers. The changes include up to 27 weeks of unpaid medical leave and an increase in unpaid sick leave from 3 to 4 days a year. As well, there will be a reduction in the maximum work week from 48 hours to 44, according to CTV. Employers are also required to provide work schedules at least a week in advance in most cases. Workforce and Advanced Learning Minister Zach Bell says the overhaul is one of the most significant updates to employment standards in years. Students in island classrooms will soon find more relatable stories on their bookshelves. The province's novel selection committee is adding books with stronger Canadian content and diverse perspectives, including stories about newcomers, Two-Spirit, LGBTQ plus people, Indigenous experiences, neurodivergence, and anxiety. Teachers say the change helps students see themselves in the texts and builds empathy. Summerside Intermediate teacher Lauren Key tells CBC it's important for young readers to connect with characters. Librarian Shelley Lee Ballum says that different perspectives in books creates understanding. And June bugs are buzzing across the island, and experts say the insects are more than just a seasonal nuisance. Researchers with Dalhousie University in Agriculture and Agri-Food Canada say June bugs play a key role in the ecosystem by feeding birds, skunks, raccoons, and wildlife. More grassy areas and outdoor lighting boost their numbers on the island. While the large beetles can startle people, experts say they don't bite or pose a danger. The bigger concern is their larvae, which can damage lawns when populations get too high. Scientists say June bugs are also a sure sign warmer weather has arrived. In sports, at the World Cup, Spain taking on Cabo Verde today. Belgium plays Egypt. Saudi Arabia goes up against Uruguay. And Iran is playing New Zealand. And in baseball, the Blue Jays, the Red Sox, and the Yankees all get the day off. But now you're up to date. I'm Sheldon McLeod.
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3: Island weather, we might get some thunderstorms tonight when it cools on down to 12, and that trend could start the day tomorrow, but a high of 17 follows on a mainly cloudy day with a low of 14, so not a lot of temperature swing. And Wednesday, a nice and sunny day to start with some cloudy breaks, a high of 22 and a low of 14.
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0: shine. Chris Stapleton with Broken Halos on 95.1 FM CFCY, The Drive at 5. And every now and then a country song comes along that reminds you why people dream about getting away from it all. This one coming up after the break paints a picture of open skies, mountain views, and leaving the stress behind for a little while. We could all use that. And if you've ever wanted to trade that busy day for a quiet one outdoors, you're going to relate to this track. Corey Kent, Rocky Mountain Low, coming up on The Drive at 5 right after the break.
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0: 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The Academy of Medical Royal Colleges in the UK says social media has become such a significant public health concern, it now ranks alongside smoking as an issue that has united doctors. The report points to concerns including anxiety, sleep disruption, and exposure to harmful content. So today we ask, with British doctors saying social media is as bad for children as smoking, do you agree? Yes, no, or I'm not sure about this. You can visit cfcy.fm to vote. We will take a look at the results tomorrow.
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9: Island weather, we might get some thunderstorms tonight when it cools on down to 12, and that trend could start the day tomorrow, but a high of 17 follows on a mainly cloudy day with a low of 14, so not a lot of temperature swing. And Wednesday, a nice and sunny day to start with some cloudy breaks, a high of 22 and a low of 14.
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0: The Recklaws with Hometown Heroes on 95.1 FM CFCY, the island's country. And somebody on the island is going to have a very good day when the Big Brothers Big Sisters home draw winner is announced. The grand prize is a new home or $150,000 in cash, and there are thousands of dollars in early bird prizes to be won before then. 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Additional, I'm good with just that. You can get on all the details online at the Big Brother Big Sisters website.
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0: 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This is Bill with you. And you know you're on the island when there's an official webpage that keeps track of kitchen parties and Kaylee's. I had no idea this existed. But it made me think somewhere there's a person whose job includes making sure nobody misses a fiddle or accordion on a Tuesday night. I absolutely love this. While other places are searching for things to do, we've organized an entire guide dedicated to music stories and finding out what the next good time is. We are truly blessed, friends.
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11: Island weather, we might get some thunderstorms tonight when it cools on down to 12, and that trend could start the day tomorrow, but a high of 17 follows on a mainly cloudy day with a low of 14, so not a lot of temperature swing. And Wednesday, a nice and sunny day to start with some cloudy breaks, a high of 22 and a low of 14.
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0: 95.1 FM, CFCY, Hardy and Eric Church with MacArthur, a great track. And that is going to do it for me tonight. I thank you so much for joining me this afternoon and for your drive home. And we'll be back tomorrow to do it all again. And in the meantime, as we always say, take care of each other out there.
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7: Island weather. We might get some thunderstorms tonight when it cools on down to 12, and that trend could start the day tomorrow, but a high of 17 follows on a mainly cloudy day with a low of 14, so not a lot of temperature swing. And Wednesday, a nice and sunny day to start with some cloudy breaks, a high of 22 and a low of 14.
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